Thank you so much. So we are Sonam and we are from Lebanon and first time in Ravenna. Of course we are so happy because it's really nice and really beautiful and yeah. Thank you for coming.

Thank you so much. So we will play our last track, but I want to tell you that we have merch, t-shirts and vinyls. We just released the second album in last September with the Constellation label. And yeah, if you like to support us, we have a merch table there. And thank you. Grazie mille.